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5: I had my first heartbreak and it was terrible, and I pray that it won't happen again. 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